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18: From ABC News, Tech Trends. AI chatbots may be spreading repression. A new study from an oversight board at Meta, the owner of Facebook and Instagram, took a look at how chatbots responded when asked to create content that could be seen as critical of those in power. When the user, based in Australia, asked for something like a pamphlet criticizing someone like Britain's king, chatbots would generally oblige. But when asked to do the same thing about people in power in countries where that kind of expression is illegal, like China or Saudi Arabia, the bots were likely to decline. Critics say that shows AI could be extending speech restrictions far beyond borders of those countries. No more TikTok ban on American government devices. Now that TikTok in the U.S. is no longer handled by a Chinese company, the Justice Department says the app no longer poses the same risk it once did. And for the first time since 2022, the price of Apple Music is going up, Apple pointing to rising licensing costs. With Tech Trends, Chuck Severson, ABC News.
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3: Samsung is laying off several hundred workers in New Jersey. Here's more from Lisa Carton.
4: Reuters reports cuts in display, phone, and other related operation-related roles unrelated to the chip division. The majority of layoffs are connected to Samsung relocating its headquarters to Texas, and many took relocation offers. The layoffs mainly impact its New Jersey and Texas locations. Its mobile division, however, is expected to post its first ever loss as it grapples with intense competition from Apple.
3: Anthropic is setting up meetings with investors as it prepares for an IPO. Bloomberg says it's a sign that the AI company is serious about a public offering in late 2026. It's possible that Anthropic could beat OpenAI in the race for an IPO. And San Francisco Mayor Dan Lurie is calling for stiffer regulations for robo-taxis after a Waymo meltdown. Thousands of people were stranded on the 4th of July after dozens of Waymos got stuck in traffic and ran out of juice. The mayor wants the state of California to impose stricter regulations. Tech Report, I'm Mark Mayfield.
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10: From ABC News, Tech Trends. AI chatbots may be spreading repression. A new study from an oversight board at Meta, the owner of Facebook and Instagram, took a look at how chatbots responded when asked to create content that could be seen as critical of those in power. When the user, based in Australia, asked for something like a pamphlet criticizing someone like Britain's king, chatbots would generally oblige. But when asked to do the same thing about people in power in countries where that kind of expression is illegal, like China or Saudi Arabia, the bots were likely to decline. Critics say that shows AI could be extending speech restrictions far beyond borders of those countries. No more TikTok ban on American government devices. Now that TikTok in the U.S. is no longer handled by a Chinese company, the Justice Department says the app no longer poses the same risk it once did. And for the first time since 2022, the price of Apple Music is going up. Apple pointing to rising licensing costs. With Tech Trends, Chuck Severson, ABC News.
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7: Samsung is laying off several hundred workers in New Jersey. Here's more from Lisa Carton.
8: Reuters reports cuts in display, phone, and other related operation-related roles unrelated to the chip division. The majority of layoffs are connected to Samsung relocating its headquarters to Texas, and many took relocation offers. The layoffs mainly impact its New Jersey and Texas locations. Its mobile division, however, is expected to post its first ever loss as it grapples with intense competition from Apple.
7: Anthropic is setting up meetings with investors as it prepares for an IPO. Bloomberg says it's a sign that the AI company is serious about a public offering in late 2026. It's possible that Anthropic could beat OpenAI in the race for an IPO. And San Francisco Mayor Dan Lurie is calling for stiffer regulations for robo-taxis after a Waymo meltdown. Thousands of people were stranded on the 4th of July after dozens of Waymos got stuck in traffic and ran out of juice. The mayor wants the state of California to impose stricter regulations. Tech Report, I'm Mark Mayfield.
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17: The Food and Drug Administration may have found the source of an illness that has sickened thousands nationwide. News outlets are reporting that health officials are investigating shredded iceberg lettuce supplied to Taco Bell by Taylor Farms as a possible source for this cyclosporiasis outbreak. However, Dr. Kavita Patel says it still could take some time to control the outbreak.
18: It could end several weeks after they've identified a source and been able to issue those consumer safety recalls or being able to kind of make sure that any source is off the market.
17: More than 1,600 people reported eating at Taco Bell before getting sick. A healthy lifestyle program is showing improved brain health in older adults at risk for dementia. This was in Latin America and included more than 1,000 adults. The program included regular physical activity, dietary guidance, cognitive training, and social engagement, and it showed a 55% greater improvement in overall memory, thinking, and reasoning among those who received structured coaching. Health update, I'm Scott Pringle.
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13: Samsung is laying off several hundred workers in New Jersey. Here's more from Lisa Carton.
14: Reuters reports cuts in display, phone, and other related operation-related roles unrelated to the chip division. The majority of layoffs are connected to Samsung relocating its headquarters to Texas, and many took relocation offers. The layoffs mainly impact its New Jersey and Texas locations. Its mobile division, however, is expected to post its first-ever loss as it grapples with intense competition from Apple.
13: Anthropic is setting up meetings with investors as it prepares for an IPO. Bloomberg says it's a sign that the AI company is serious about a public offering in late 2026. It's possible that Anthropic could beat OpenAI in the race for an IPO. And San Francisco Mayor Dan Lurie is calling for stiffer regulations for robo-taxis after a Waymo meltdown. Thousands of people were stranded on the 4th of July after dozens of Waymos got stuck in traffic and ran out of juice. The mayor wants the state of California to impose stricter regulations. Tech Report, I'm Mark Mayfield.
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9: From ABC News, Tech Trends. AI chatbots may be spreading repression. A new study from an oversight board at Meta, the owner of Facebook and Instagram, took a look at how chatbots responded when asked to create content that could be seen as critical of those in power. When the user, based in Australia, asked for something like a pamphlet criticizing someone like Britain's king, chatbots would generally oblige. But when asked to do the same thing about people in power in countries where that kind of expression is illegal, like China or Saudi Arabia, the bots were likely to decline. Critics say that shows AI could be extending speech restrictions far beyond borders of those countries. No more TikTok ban on American government devices. Now that TikTok in the U.S. is no longer handled by a Chinese company, the Justice Department says the app no longer poses the same risk it once did. And for the first time since 2022, the price of Apple Music is going up. Apple pointing to rising licensing costs. With Tech Trends, Chuck Severson, ABC News.
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They say the

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Oh my, my, oh my, my love. I take one look at you, you're taking me out.

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0: Good morning and welcome to a brand new day. It, of course, is already Tuesday, 72 degrees, humid start to the morning out there. We'll get the forecast from Dan Zarrow in just a moment. First, though, let's get you up to date on what's happening with your news headlines. Eric Scott's got the latest for us.
1: Thanks, Sean. Here's the latest. State police have confirmed both children hurt in a boating accident in Barnegat Bay have died. The 7 and 9-year-old ejected from the boat after it hit a channel marker in the intercoastal waterway just after 9 p.m. Sunday. They have not confirmed whether anybody on that boat was wearing a life jacket. Seaside Heights attempted to curb rowdy behavior in town by banning anybody under the age of 21 from renting hotel and motel rooms during prom and graduation season. A group of hotel owners sued. The ACLU claimed the ordinance was discriminatory. A local judge dismissed the lawsuit, but a state appeals court has now reinstated it. Since Governor Mikey Sherrill took office, more than 10,000 layoffs have been announced in New Jersey. Heritage companies continue fleeing the state. Mars Wrigley and Samsung separately moving their U.S. headquarters. The moves account for about 1,000 new layoffs. Still no jackpot winner in Monday's Powerball, which now grows to $567 million for Wednesday. Tonight's Mega Millions is up to $707 million. Stay tuned to the Town Square, New Jersey Info and Weather Network on WOBM for more updates. I'm Eric Scott. Now here's Dan Zarrow with Shore Weather.
2: Major alarm bells to ring in today's forecast with some nasty thunderstorms possible, if not likely, later today. Here's what to expect. A spot shower thunderstorm, maybe from morning through midday, and then the bigger push of strong thunderstorms will be from late afternoon into this evening. Flooding rain and severe weather on the table here. Very humid, high 84 degrees. The chance of showers and thunderstorms will continue tonight, low 72. Just lingering clouds and showers tomorrow, less humid, high 85. From the Town Square, New Jersey Info and Weather Network, I'm Chief Meteorologist Dan Zarrow.

73 degrees on a brand new Tuesday morning. Don't forget, coming up at 9, it's the commercial-free kickoff hour. The best music to start your Tuesday at work. On the way next, Jeff Norris, 10 after laughter. He's talking about his wife with Sean and Sue.

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1: Hey, just getting up this morning, we've got humid conditions out there, 73 degrees.
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1: I was talking with some people, said they are getting ready, back to school shopping. They got the list. Mm-hmm. They got to go do it because we only have, 4 weeks and it's almost time to get back to school.
2: And it's a lot of moolah, too, the back to school shopping. 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
1: Hall Pass Cash. 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Hey, right now, 10 After Laughter, Jeff Norris. He's talking about his wife.
3: So I went on Facebook for the first time today in a long time and I learned something. I learned that my wife is single. I hit the like button. My wife and I actually grew a lot closer since the pandemic. That's one positive thing I will say that I, in my personal life, through my wife and I grew pretty tight, because for a while there, I kind of lost my way a little bit, a little cranky pants. There was no entertainment. There was no cruise ships. There was no work, you know? And my wife really helped with my self-esteem, because she would say to me, listen, I know you're not working and, you know, there's no shows and you're bringing in no income and you really can't help out with anything. So I was like, all right, cool. So I got a little cranky, right? So one morning my wife sits me down. She goes, Jeff, we have to talk. And when your wife says that to you, it never follows up with something like, we have to talk. You should really go out with the guys more and go out drinking.
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2: Your Jersey Shore traffic watch for an early Tuesday morning. Everything running smooth. Garden State Parkway, Route 9, northbound, southbound. Everything looking good. That's your Jersey Shore traffic watch.
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0: Hey, coming up, we're going to be at Pop's Coffee Shop in Ortley Beach on Friday, July 31st. From 11 to noon, we're going to be out there helping out the kids.
1: Hey, all right. Sounds great.
0: Getting a cup of coffee.
1: It's wonderful charity out there. Mm-hmm.
0: Right on Route 35 in Ortley Beach. That's next Friday, the 31st. Is that two Fridays from now?
1: It's two Fridays.
0: Two Fridays mm-hmm. from now. Mm-hmm. We're going to be out there. So mark your calendar. Come by and, you know, you're going to take that coffee break around 11. Why don't you come out and have it with us?
1: You bet.
0: It's going to be a lot of fun and helping out a great cause. 73 right now in Tom's River. Rain today, Sue. Did you bring the umbrella?
1: I did, and the duck boots. It's a good day for a duck today. Hey, coming up with the breakfast dish. We'll talk Avengers, the new movie out around Christmas.

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1: So I thought this was cute. Prince Harry was asked, hey, who is Britain's most famous Harry?
2: Where are you ranking the British Harrys?
3: Go.
2: Number one.
3: There's a conflict of interest here.
2: Go on. Number one.
3: Harry Styles.
2: Styles at one. Great shouts.
1: There you go. Harry Styles beating out Prince Harry.
4: Wow. Do they still call him Prince?
1: I guess they do, yeah.
4: Okay. Mm-hmm. I didn't know if he lost his princeship.
1: You know, good question.
4: Yeah.
1: We know him as Prince Harry, and everyone else does, too.
4: I thought I heard something the other day where actually King Charles and the Queen, Camilla, they went and saw them.
1: Well, it was in England.
4: Yeah.
1: Harry went to see and took his kids.
4: Yeah, they got together.
1: Kids, yeah.
4: So that was good. Maybe a start of some communication between them.
1: So the Avengers Doomsday trailer, it's out in theaters December 18th, right before Christmas.
5: Something's coming.
4: Uh-oh. Now what?
5: Something we may not be able to deter.
1: Oh, boy.
4: What are we going to do?
5: Before this day is done, we shall be faced with an unthinkable decision.
4: What would that be?
1: Are you excited about this?
4: Yeah, no, I am. I think Captain America, I think, is coming back, isn't he?
1: Wow, are they all in this?
4: I don't know about that. I don't know about that. I don't know about Iron Man.
1: All right, we'll have to wait and see. And McDonald's ads, I was waiting on this one. The new bougie breakfast sandwiches.
4: What does that even mean?
1: Starting today, you can get honey brown butter bacon egg and cheese biscuit and a honey brown butter chicken biscuit. They're called the bougie. Bougie breakfast sandwiches at McDonald's.
4: There you go. When you're feeling bougie, McDonald's definitely should be the place that you're going.
1: The place I go.
4: There you go. People love the breakfast sandwiches.
1: Yeah.
4: So.
1: Oh, yeah. They're good.
4: Very popular. Maybe even more popular than the regular menu.
1: Could be.
4: I know to say, hey, breakfast
1: at
4: McDonald's.
1: How about the pancakes?
4: Yeah, exactly.
1: Come on. The big breakfast.
4: Hey, we come back. We're going to find out all about the forecast. And Dan Zarrow, I think there's some thunder boomers coming.
1: Boy.
4: We'll get the details next.
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3: Your Jersey Shore traffic watch for an early Tuesday morning. Everything running smooth. Garden State Parkway, Route 9, northbound, southbound. Everything looking good. That's your Jersey Shore traffic watch.
4: Jersey Shore weather.
5: Major alarm bells to ring in today's forecast with some nasty thunderstorms possible, if not likely, later today. Here's what to expect. A spot shower thunderstorm, maybe from morning through midday, and then the bigger push of strong thunderstorms will be from late afternoon into this evening. Flooding rain and severe weather on the table here. Very humid, high 84 degrees. The chance of showers and thunderstorms will continue tonight, low 72. Just lingering clouds and showers tomorrow, less humid, high 85. From the Town Square, New Jersey, Info and Weather Network, I'm Chief Meteorologist Dan Zarrow.

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1: Hey, coming up later this morning, right now, 74 in Little Egg Harbor. Coming up later this morning, Joey Rack is going to be in our culinary correspondent.
2: Yeah. We have no idea what he's bringing us this morning, but get ready. It's always fun.

0: Sean and Sue on a brand new start to your day. It is a Tuesday morning. Some thunder boomers later today, but for now, kind of a humid, cloudy start to the morning.
1: You bet. You bet. You're getting ready for the alphabet game. It's coming up next. Get ready to play.
0: 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Good morning.

0: Elton John on a brand new Tuesday morning. Sean and Sue reminding you, 9 a.m. Don't forget, commercial-free kickoff hour. Best music to start your Tuesday at work today. Hey, don't forget, coming up, I want to remind you, Sue, that we have got some fun happening this Thursday.
1: Are you reminding me?
0: Well, yeah.
1: Thank you.
0: I'm talking to you because we're the only ones in the room. So, Sue, I'm reminding you.
1: Thank you. Make sure you're there, Sue.
0: You could read my mind. So, Thursday, we're going to be out at Brick Summerfest, Windward Beach. That's going to be fun.
1: Suit and my tie.
0: Yes.
1: Yeah.
0: We've been out there with them before. They do a great job. Maybe sailor's caps that night. What do you think?
1: Yeah.
0: Ascots?
1: Yeah, and I also said the smoking jacket.
0: Yeah, the Wear ascots it. With the will look like the cast of Scooby-Doo.
1: Or Gilligan's Island. Which one?
0: It's good. Yeah. Yeah, exactly. It'll be Thurston Howell the III. Yacht Rock. It's going to be a great night of music this Thursday night. Look for us out there, and we'll have prizes for you to win. There'll be fireworks, too, coming up after the music.
1: Fun. So,
0: summertime.
1: Right.
0: Summerfest in Brick.
1: Let's hope for good weather.
0: That's the thing. That's always the thing with Summerfest.
1: Oh,
0: Mother Nature is very fickle in the summer. So, but hopefully, knock on wood, it'll be good weather. We'll keep you up to date on that. Hey, time right now to see if we get a winner. It's the alphabet game.
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0: Joining us today is Bridget in Toms River to play Sean and Sue's alphabet game. Bridget, good morning. Thanks for playing with us.
3: Good morning.
1: Hi, Bridget.
3: Hi.
0: There are 10 questions for Sean and Sue's alphabet game, Bridget. All with answers today are starting with the letter C. You'll have 30 seconds on the clock. Feel free to pass if you get stuck, and we could come back to it. Your first answer is what we'll accept. We'll start the clock after Sue gives you the first question. If you get all 10 correct, you win. So, Bridget and Tom's River, are you ready?
3: I'm ready.
1: All right, Bridget, here we go. A word in the dictionary that begins with the letter C.
3: Cat.
1: A fruit.
3: Cantaloupe.
1: An animal.
3: Cougar.
1: A famous actor or actress.
3: Christian Slater.
1: A color.
3: Cranberry.
1: A car.
3: Corvette.
1: A country.
3: Oh, pass.
1: A fictional character.
0: I'm sorry. Bridget, you were on a roll there.
1: The fictional character. How about Cinderella?
0: Oh, yeah, that's a good one.
1: Mm-hmm.
0: Cinderella. Yeah. What was the other question that you passed on? It was the you got color, you got cranberry. Was it a country?
3: Yes.
1: Canada. China.
0: That's the first one that came.
3: Oh, yeah.
0: Canada.
1: Columbia.
0: Mm-hmm. Yeah.
1: Chewbacca would have been a good one, fictional character.
0: Oh,
1: Bridget,
0: yeah.
1: Bridget, you did great. I'm sorry you didn't win, honey.
3: That's okay. Have a very good day, guys.
1: Keep trying, though, Bridget. Come on. You're going to get it.
0: There she is, Bridget in Toms River. Close, but not close enough. Mm. It's the alphabet game. Give us a call now if you'd like to play.
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5: Jersey Shore traffic watch. For an early Tuesday morning, everything running smooth. Garden State Parkway, Route 9, northbound, southbound. Everything looking good. That's your Jersey Shore traffic watch.
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0: 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I'm Eric Scott. Now here's Dan Zero with Shore Weather.
1: Major alarm bells to ring in today's forecast with some nasty thunderstorms possible, if not likely, later today. Here's what to expect. A spot shower thunderstorm, maybe from morning through midday, and then the bigger push of strong thunderstorms will be from late afternoon into this evening. Flooding rain and severe weather on the table here. Very humid, high 84 degrees. The chance of showers and thunderstorms will continue tonight, low 72. Just lingering clouds and showers tomorrow, less humid, high 85. From the Town Square, New Jersey Info and Weather Network, I'm Chief Meteorologist Dan Zero.

0: Journey getting you up and getting you going on a Tuesday. Sue, you got the breakfast dish minutes away.
1: Yeah, you bet. Joey Rack will be in, and he's bringing us some good food for taste, and no idea what he's

0: taste tests don't always mean good food.
1: So Joey Rack will be served with the breakfast dish today.
0: We come back. We're going to get to your 10 after laughter right now.
2: So I went on Facebook for the first time today in a long time, and I learned something. I learned that my wife is single. I hit the like button. My wife and I actually grew a lot closer since the pandemic. That's one positive thing I will say that I, in my personal life, through my wife and I grew pretty tight, because for a while there, I kind of lost my way a little bit, a little cranky pants. There was no entertainment. There was no cruise ships. There was no work, you know? And my wife really helped with my self-esteem, because she would say to me, listen, I know you're not working and, you know, there's no shows and you're bringing in no income and you really can't help out with anything. So I was like, all right, cool. So I got a little cranky, right? So one morning, my wife sits me down. She goes, Jeff, we have to talk. And when your wife says that to you, it never follows up with something like, we have to talk. You should really go out with the guys more and go out drinking.
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1: 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Everything running smooth. Garden State Parkway, Route 9, northbound, southbound. Every

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1: All right, the special edition of The Dish today, Sue.
2: Yeah.
1: You brought in our culinary correspondent.
2: I sure did. Joey Rack. Hey, Joey.
3: Good morning, Sean and Sue. Good morning, Ocean and Monmouth County and all WOBM listeners.
2: Always great to see you, Joey. How's life?
3: The Rack Attack is back, and this time on a Tuesday. Need a little Rack Attack in your life.
2: Yeah, really.
1: A Tuesday attack.
2: Yeah.
3: I always wanted to be served up on the breakfast dish. What's better than Joey Rack on the breakfast dish? Hello.
2: Wow.
3: Hello.
2: Some sunny side up eggs and Joey.
3: Oh, yeah.
1: Oh,
3: I miss you guys. I love being on. It's always a treat.
2: We love having
3: summer's
2: you, Joey.
3: Going by so fast. But
2: how is your summer? Good?
3: It's going good. Yeah, good. I'm just trying to survive life. You know, the air quality, the weather. Just trying to have fun.
1: So. Joey, are you hydrating properly?
3: I'm trying my best, Sean.
1: All right.
3: It's really tough out there. I'm trying to work out. I'm trying to get a summer bod.
2: Hey!
1: It's funny. Sue just said the other day, she's like, you know, I hope Joey's hydrating. And I said, why?
3: Is that really? Is that what you guys ponder during the commercial
2: yes,
3: break? Am I drinking enough water?
2: Is Joey drinking enough water?
3: I'm hydrated, baby. Ready to go.
1: Well, somebody suggested electrolytes.
3: All right.
2: So let's talk a little bit about Joey, what you do. You try to come in at least once a month. I'd love to get you in more, but it's crazy around here. You always bring in something that makes us go, ugh.
3: Well, so, not all the time. I think most of the time it's been ick, but sometimes it's been pretty good.
2: Okay.
3: Like sometimes we did like bundt cakes. That was really good. M&M's. But sometimes we've done some bad ones. I can admit it. I know. And lately it's been bad. These, what I brought in for you today, I don't think is as bad as maybe things in the past.
2: Okay. That's a good thing, Sean.
3: That's a plus.
2: Yeah.
3: That's a plus.
2: Mm-hmm.
3: You know, last time I was on, people said I was really hard on you guys.
2: Really?
3: That I really tortured you.
2: See?
3: So, all right.
1: I don't know if that's positive, a positive twist when you say it's not as bad as it's been in the past.
3: Okay, let's put it this way. You're not going to want to chuck these out of your mouth.
1: Like somebody, it's like telling somebody it doesn't hurt as much.
3: Well, just think of his doctor's appointment. Close your eyes and it'll be over soon.
1: Yeah,
2: it'll be over.
3: No, but anyway, listen, these are new Oreos.
2: Mm-hmm.
3: Okay.
2: Oh, Oreos.
3: Oreos, yes. And these are Carnival Summer Carnival flavors.
1: Oh, I heard about these. Yeah, I heard about
3: these.
1: All right.
3: Yes, Sean and Sue.
2: Okay.
1: It's like the Ocean County Fair Oreo edition.
3: That's right.
2: So we have a blue one.
3: There's four on here. Mm-hmm. There are more, but I gave you the best four.
2: Okay.
1: How come I have five?
3: Maybe it broke up into two extra pieces.
1: Oh, we're gonna,
3: I'll tell you by color.
1: All right.
3: Those at home will have to hear our words. Us in the studio will hear words, and I will describe.
2: So these are Carnival Oreos.
3: Yeah.
2: Wow,
3: so we're gonna start with the blue.
2: Oh Lord.
3: The blue with the pink. So now, for those of you at home that cannot see these are Oreo cookies, and they're covered in chocolate. The chocolate are different colors, and that is what we're taste testing today.
2: Mm, it smells good. It smells fruity.
3: I want you guys to guess what you think the food might be.
2: Like a cotton candy?
3: Sue, you got it.
1: Oh,
3: that is a cotton candy.
2: Oh, I love it.
3: Chocolate covered Oreo.
2: Mmm.
3: Sean?
1: I don't get the cotton candy. I just taste Oreo.
2: Oh, I love it.
1: But
3: I taste just white chocolate.
2: That is delicious.
1: Yeah, I think that's what I'm getting.
3: I think that's why you like it, too. I don't think it tastes like anything but a regular Oreo with white chocolate.
2: And I think I might finish that one.
3: Okay. So now we're going to move on to the pink.
2: Mm-hmm.
1: It's sweet, but it's...
2: I smell it, Sean. What is
1: it's
2: it?
1: It's not...
3: Smell it.
1: Protest.
3: Like a wine tasting, but an Oreo tasting.
1: Which one are we doing?
2: Pink.
3: The pink one.
1: Oh, okay.
3: I always wanted to do like a food tasting, you know, with your friends and family. Try different Oreos.
2: Could that be the fried Oreo? No?
3: It is not a fried Oreo, no. And fried Oreo is not going to be one of them.
2: Oh.
3: This take another bite. Tell me what you think it is and how you like it.
2: Wait a second. This tastes exactly like an ice cream waffle. Or it's a Neapolitan ice cream.
3: That is a really good guess, but no. Sean, you got to guess.
1: Strawberry.
3: You got it. It is strawberry shortcake.
2: Mm.
3: Flavored Oreo.
1: I don't find
3: a strawberry shortcake at a fair.
1: Yeah,
3: but
1: again, it's not terrible. It's sweet.
2: Tastes just like the Neapolitan ice cream to me. The strawberry ice cream. Okay.
3: Moving on up.
2: Hey,
3: there you go. We're going to move on to the yellow. Oh, usually the dreaded yellow scary, but it's nothing corn related. It's nothing, it's nothing corn related.
2: Corn on a stick.
3: Crunch, crunch, crunch. What do you guys think?
1: Caramel corn.
3: No, that is a good guess, though. I don't think you guys are going to get this one. Again, something not, I would think,
1: churro?
3: Is at a fair.
1: Churro?
3: No.
1: No.
2: Elephant ear?
3: No.
2: What is it?
3: Is, wait, elephant ear. What's that?
2: Mm-hmm. It's like a sticky bun.
3: Okay.
2: An elephant
3: That's different.
2: Ear. Yeah.
3: Hello. That was hot honey cornbread Oreo.
2: Oh, is this spicy?
3: Maybe we're going to get a kick later.
1: Hot honey cornbread Oreo.
3: Yeah.
2: Mm. I don't know.
3: I don't know.
2: I don't know.
3: The spice didn't hit me yet. I taste a little bit of honey, but it's mild.
1: I love the hot honey, but I'm not getting
3: so far. They all taste kind of similar.
1: Yeah,
3: I don't know. Yeah.
2: Can
3: don't
2: we
3: know
2: just get to the brown one, please? And let's hope it's fried Oreos.
3: It's not fried Oreos,
2: no!
3: Sue. I can tell you that right now. So last but not least is the brown with the yellow drizzle.
2: I'm going to be disappointed with this.
3: It's not turkey. Because those...
4: Oh, no. Oh, God, it's meat. It's some kind of meat. Oh, my God, like a hot dog or something?
3: No, it's not a hot dog.
4: Oh, it's some kind of meat.
3: No, it's not a meat.
4: What is it?
1: You think it's meat, Sue. Mm.
3: Take another bite, because this one is the only one thus far that tastes exactly what I'm about to read on the card.
2: Like a pierogi?
3: No, it's not a pierogi.
1: What fair are you going to?
3: Well, some fairs have pierogies.
2: Ocean County Fair has pierogies.
1: Do they?
2: Yeah.
3: No, if Oreo made a pierogi flavored, I would never do that to you.
2: Is it a French fry?
3: It is. That's half of it.
2: Cheese fries.
3: Guys, milkshake and fries.
2: Oh,
3: Oreo.
2: No.
3: You know, when you dump the
2: That's
3: French fries
2: does.
3: in the chocolate milkshake.
1: I do that at McDonald's.
2: Oh, my word.
3: Sue, I have something controversial to say. That is my favorite one we've tried.
2: No!
3: Today.
2: Are you kidding
3: me? It tasted the most accurate, and I liked it. I liked because that was like putting sea salt in chocolate milk.
2: I don't know. These were pretty good.
1: They're very Oreo-ish, so they were very...
2: They were good.
1: Tolerable.
2: I'm eating
3: them. They were.
1: Yeah, you know.
3: You're eating the sweet ones. But guess what? Wait, I want to tell
1: sweet.
3: You and I want to tell the listeners at home, there was one more we did not try. I spared you both.
2: Where is it?
3: It's in that tube there. Maybe we could do it for social media.
1: Here, get it out.
3: Well, all right.
1: Get it out and break it in half. Sue, we're going to try this last one real quick before he's gone.
2: Well, what? I mean, this is... He's sparing us.
1: Yeah, I know. He's spared us, but that's what makes it fun.
3: I know. This is the dreaded green. I don't know.
1: Oh, that could be it. Could be mint, like a mint Oreo, you know?
3: All right. Well,
2: mint is a good flavor. This is the dreaded one.
1: Wash your hands, Joe.
2: All right. Let me see.
1: Here we go.
3: Oh, my God.
2: Oh, God. Mm-mm.
1: Asparagus.
2: I don't know.
3: I warned you guys. Those at home, I said I wasn't going to do the dreaded green.
1: It's lettuce.
3: It's not lettuce. Mm. Oh, my God.
2: It smells horrible.
3: I can't eat this one. I can't put this in my mouth.
1: Oh, it's pickles.
3: It is.
1: Mm-hmm.
3: It's a pickle Oreo. Oh!
1: And it's not that terrible.
3: No way.
1: Yeah.
3: No way, Sean.
1: It's not that terrible.
3: Those at home, I have been dragged in the mud for bringing in chicken noodle cough drops and turkey flavored Oreos, and Sean's going to tell me
1: worst.
3: A pickle Oreo.
2: Sean, you like the pickle Oreo?
1: Yeah, it's not that. It's a
2: wow.
1: dill. It's a dill.
3: Way.
1: It's a dill pickle.
3: It's I don't not, want it's not my bread pickles and butter. Touching my Oreos. Yes, you heard me, ladies and gentlemen. Stop with Nabisco. What are you doing? Stick with the sweet flavors.
2: Oh, yeah.
3: Ugh. By the way, for the record.
1: It's not terrible.
3: Sean, that is so controversial. It's not even funny.
1: Yeah.
3: For the record, I said this before. I'm going to say it again. Back in our day, remember in my day, your day, do you remember there was just basic Oreos?
2: Yeah.
1: Uh-huh.
3: And double stuffed and golden? Now, there's so many Oreos. You go down the Oreo aisle,
1: man.
3: I am like hypnotized. I don't even know what I'm grabbing. I'm just grabbing five different ones, putting in my cart, and trying to see if they're good.
1: Mm.
3: And by the way, I still stand for a Joey Rack Oreo.
2: What is it?
3: Well, I want one.
2: Oh, you want one?
3: Wouldn't you eat a Joey Rack Oreo?
2: Oh, of course I would.
3: So I'm Italian, so I'm thinking like a cannoli Oreo.
2: Oh!
3: Or maybe, you know what I like? Those seven-layer cookies. So like an almond, raspberry jam, chocolate.
2: Oh.
3: You Italians out there, you know what I'm talking about.
2: Yeah, yeah. They are the biggies.
3: Who wouldn't want to eat a Joey Rack Oreo? Ah. Put that on your breakfast
2: Let's
3: dish.
2: Get this. Thank you, Joey. We love you, but I'm bummed.
3: I want to eat the milkshake and fry one.
2: All right, enjoy.
3: Not the pickle.
2: I like the cotton candy.
1: I finished the pickle one. That wasn't
3: I can't believe it.
1: That wasn't bad.
3: I am shocked.
1: Joey, thank you very much. That
2: Joey!
1: Was a tolerable taste test.
2: What a great
3: tolerable
2: morning.
3: Tolerable taste test. Listen,
2: Joey
3: slide into the DMs.
2: We love you, Joey.
3: I love you guys.
2: And have a great rest of your summer. Hopefully, we'll get you in here in the fall.
3: Yeah, that'd be good. Right before I turn the big 3-0.
2: Oh! Big party for Joey.
3: Oh, yeah.
1: Hey, we come back. We're going to check on that forecast just for Joey. We've got some thunder boomers coming up soon.
3: What
1: Joey.
3: I always wanted.
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0: an early Tuesday morning. Everything running smooth. Garden State Parkway, Route 9, northbound, southbound. Everything looking good. That's your Jersey Shore traffic lot.
1: Jersey Shore weather.
2: Major alarm bells to ring in today's forecast with some nasty thunderstorms possible, if not likely, later today. Here's what to expect. A spot shower thunderstorm, maybe for morning through midday, and then the bigger push of strong thunderstorms will be from late afternoon into this evening. Flooding rain and severe weather on the table here. Very humid, high 84 degrees. The chance of showers and thunderstorms will continue tonight, low 72. Just lingering clouds and showers tomorrow, less humid, high 85. From the Townsquare, New Jersey, Info and Weather Network, I'm Chief Meteorologist Dan Zarrow.
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3: You don't think you'd like the dill pickle cookie?
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3: It?
0: I smelled it. That was enough.
3: You smelled it?
0: It was close enough to my mouth.
3: Did you get it in your nose?
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3: Because we have a party today. I don't want you being like smelling like pickles.

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1: All right, this is going to be a lot of fun. We're going to give you a chance to win a fantastic prize pack. 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You can order ahead, pick it up, and go.
2: And also,
1: Spoon and Bowl.
2: Yeah, sounds good. How about Disney World's Collide concert tour? Hey, notice that, Disney World's Collide. The concert tour is coming to the Prudential Center November 10th. Descendants, Zombies, and Camp Rock. Wow, the stars from those shows are going to be singing on stage. That's going to be great.
1: It's like dinner and a show.
2: Yeah, yeah.
1: Because Spoon and Bowl and Disney World's Collide. Yeah. All right, so what are we doing today?
2: Today is Tuesday, July 21st. It is National Junk Food Day.
1: Oh, we just had a bunch of Oreos.
2: Yeah, you bet. So here we go. What is widely considered the world's first junk food? It was first sold at Chicago's World Fair in 1893. Mm. Here we go. Was it Twinkies? Was it Goldfish? Was it Cracker Jacks? Or was it potato chips?
1: Huh. The first junk food
2: Twinkies,
1: in America.
2: Goldfish, Cracker Jacks, or potato chips.
1: And this was in Chicago.
2: Yeah, in 1893.
1: Wow.
2: Been a while.
1: 1893. Yeah. Okay, give us a call if you think you know. 732-237-WOBM is the number to call.
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1: Sean and Sue, and today we're playing,
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1: 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All right.
2: July 21st. This is widely considered the world's first junk food. Chicago World's Fair in 1893. Was it Twinkies, Goldfish, Cracker Jacks, or the potato chip?
14: It's got to be Cracker Jacks, Sue. They're too old.
2: Yeah, you got it.
1: What is your name?
14: Thank you. Dawn. Dawn from Brick.
1: Congratulations. Yeah, you're a winner, Dawn. Hold on. And, of course, she wins with a spoon and bowl and Disney World's Collide. If you want to get tickets, go to AXS.com for info with Sean and Sue.
2: Your Jersey Shore traffic watch for an early Tuesday morning. Everything running smooth. Garden State Parkway, Route 9, northbound, southbound. Everything looking good. That's your Jersey Shore traffic watch.
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0: Sean and Sue, it's you on a brand new day. It is Tuesday morning as you're getting out the door. 75 in Lakewood. Cloudy skies out there and sort of a on and off day as far as those showers.
1: Hey, coming up, hey, you know what it is. 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
2: Thanks, Sean. Here's the latest. State police have confirmed both children hurt in a boating accident in Barnegat Bay have died. The 7 and 9-year-old ejected from the boat after it hit a channel marker in the intercoastal waterway just after 9 p.m. Sunday. They have not confirmed whether anybody on that boat was wearing a life jacket. Seaside Heights attempted to curb rowdy behavior in town by banning anybody under the age of 21 from renting hotel and motel rooms during prom and graduation season. A group of hotel owners sued. The ACLU claimed the ordinance was discriminatory. A local judge dismissed the lawsuit, but a state appeals court has now reinstated it. Since Governor Mikey Sherrill took office, more than 10,000 layoffs have been announced in New Jersey. Heritage companies continue fleeing the state. Mars Wrigley and Samsung separately moving their U.S. headquarters. The moves account for about 1,000 new layoffs. Still no jackpot winner in Monday's Powerball, which now grows to $567 million for Wednesday. Tonight's Mega Millions is up to $707 million. Stay tuned to the Town Square, New Jersey Info and Weather Network on WOBM for more updates. I'm Eric Scott. 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
3: Major alarm bells to ring in today's forecast with some nasty thunderstorms possible, if not likely, later today. Here's what to expect. A spot shower thunderstorm, maybe from morning through midday, and then the bigger push of strong thunderstorms will be from late afternoon into this evening. Flooding rain and severe weather on the table here. Very humid, high 84 degrees.

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0: live.
1: Bon Jovi on a brand new Tuesday morning. Sean and Sue. And of course, it looks like it's you know, on and off today. Rain. I mean, you look outside, it's kind of cloudy,
2: yeah,
1: kind of dark.
2: Yeah, thunderstorms.
1: Yesterday
2: today.
1: Was beautiful. Today, we're getting the
2: gorgeous.
1: Rain, though.
2: Yes, yeah.
1: So the lawns will be happy.
2: Last night was so nice.
1: Right now, 75 in Berkeley Township.
2: All right. On the way, our 10 after laughter. Later on, though, we're going to tell you about the ice cream playoffs, how you can vote for your favorite.
1: Right now, Jeff Norris, and he's talking about his wife on 10 after laughter.
3: So I went on Facebook for the first time today in a long time, and I learned something. I learned that my wife is single. I hit the like button. My wife and I actually grew a lot closer since the pandemic. That's one positive thing I will say that I, in my personal life, through my wife and I grew pretty tight, because for a while there, I kind of lost my way a little bit, a little cranky pants. There was no entertainment. There was no cruise ships. There was no work, you know? And my wife really helped with my self-esteem, because she would say to me, listen, I know you're not working and, you know, there's no shows and you're bringing in no income and you really can't help out with anything. So I was like, all right, cool. So I got a little cranky, right? So one morning, my wife sits me down. She goes, Jeff, we have to talk. And when your wife says that to you, it never follows up with something like, we have to talk. You should really go out with the guys more and go out drinking.
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2: Your Jersey Shore traffic watch in Toms River Road construction now. Route 37 westbound right there at Route 9, Garden State Parkway and Oak Ridge Parkway. And in Manchester, closed due to an accident, Route 70 westbound right there at Buckingham Drive and Colonial Drive. Everything else running smooth this morning. A little bit of delay on the Garden State Parkway. Other than that, going north, Route 9, north and south, both look good. That's your Jersey Shore traffic watch.
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0: I'll tell you, coming up on Thursday, don't miss it. We'll be out at Brick Summerfest at Windward Beach. It's Yacht Rock Night coming up this Thursday night.
1: Mai Tai. We're going to have fireworks after the show this Thursday night, Brick Summerfest.
0: Going to be a lot of fun. There's fireworks after the show, all kinds of food and drink, and we'll have some prizes to give away. And summer nights in Brickshill.
1: Yes. Yes. It's going to be great.
0: This Thursday, we'll see you out there.

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1: All right, we are starting with Harry, Prince Harry, who is the number one Harry in England. Well, he's going to answer that question.
2: Where are you ranking the British Harrys? Go. Number one,
3: Harry Potter.
4: There's a conflict of interest here.
2: Go on. Number one, be bold. Number one.
4: Harry Styles.
2: Styles at one. Great shout.
5: Wow.
1: Harry Styles, number one.
5: Wow.
1: Take that, right?
5: He wouldn't say himself.
1: No, you would not.
5: Yeah.
1: Hey, the Avengers, are you excited about this?
5: Yeah, I'm going to watch that when it comes out.
1: All right, the Avengers Doomsday trailer is out. It's in theaters December 18th, right before Christmas Day.
5: Oh, yeah.
6: Something's coming.
5: Uh-oh. What could it be?
6: Something we may not be able to deter.
5: Well, I hope we can.
6: Before this day is done. Be faced with an unthinkable decision.
5: Wow.
1: Wait, isn't Robert Downey Jr. Iron Man?
5: He was Iron Man, yeah.
1: So he's not Iron Man anymore?
5: No.
1: Oh.
5: Okay. Now he's Dr. Doomsday.
1: Okay, yeah. McDonald's today adds a new bougie breakfast sandwich.
5: What does that mean?
1: Two of them, they've gone bougie. A honey brown butter bacon egg and cheese biscuit and a honey brown butter chicken biscuit.
5: Hmm.
1: Now they are available. They are considered the bougie breakfast sandwiches at McDonald's. Available today.
5: Still not quite sure what that means.
1: Bougie.
5: But... A lot of people do love McDonald's breakfast, though.
1: Yeah. I like bougie breakfast sandwiches.
5: Mm-hmm. Are you saying boozy?
1: Bougie, not boozy.
5: Oh, okay.
1: No, not alcohol.
5: All right. Hey, we come back. We're going to check out what's happening as far as the forecast is concerned because there's some stormy weather ahead. Dan Zarrow's got to tell.
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1: 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Your Jersey Shore traffic watch in Toms River Road construction now. Route 37 westbound right there at Route 9, Garden State Parkway and Oak Ridge Parkway. And in Manchester, closed due to an accident, Route 70 westbound right there at Buckingham Drive and Colonial Drive. Everything else running smooth this morning. A little bit of delay on the Garden State Parkway. Other than that, going north, Route 9, north and south, both look good. That's your Jersey Shore traffic watch.
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3: Need your alarm bells to ring in today's forecast with some nasty thunderstorms possible, if not likely, later today. Here's what to expect. A spot shower thunderstorm, maybe from morning through midday, and then the bigger push of strong thunderstorms will be from late afternoon into this evening. Flooding rain and severe weather on the table here. Very humid, high 84 degrees. The chance of showers and thunderstorms will continue tonight, low 72. Just lingering clouds and showers tomorrow, less humid, high 85. From the Town Square, New Jersey, Info and Weather Network, I'm Chief Meteorologist Dan Zarrow.
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0: Going to Funky Town on a Tuesday. Is that good? Can you go to Funky Town on a Tuesday?
1: Sure, why not?
0: Or is that more of a Friday kind of thing?
2: I think Friday, but...
0: You think Friday, huh?
2: Yeah.
0: Hey, my wife got me watching that show, Five Star Weekend.
1: It was really good.
0: Yeah, a lot of drama with those ladies. I tell you what, I'm not going to give it away or anything, but boy, a lot of drama going on.
2: It's on Peacock if you want to watch. Jennifer Garner
0: is
2: the star.
0: Yeah, she...
2: I think it's very good. I love it. You got some girlfriends. Mm-hmm. This is the movie you should watch.
0: A lot of drama with those young ladies. Season 2? I don't know.
2: I don't know.

0: Florida.
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1: 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That's right, vote for your favorite ice cream. 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
1: 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Always great when you get two scoops.
2: Yes.
1: Two scoops are better than one.
2: That's, you like that?
1: That used to be my saying. Two scoops are better than one. And that's what it's like at Strollo's, where they make it themselves. It's delicious. Hey, right now, let's do it. So you in the mood?
2: I'm in the mood. Let's play. It's the alphabet game.
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1: Joining us today is Bridget in Toms River to play Sean and Sue's alphabet game. Bridget, good morning. Thanks for playing with us.
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4: Hi.
1: There are 10 questions for Sean and Sue's alphabet game, Bridget. All with answers today are starting with the letter C. You'll have 30 seconds on the clock. Feel free to pass if you get stuck, and we could come back to it. Your first answer is what we'll accept. We'll start the clock after Sue gives you the first question. If you get all 10 correct, you win. So, Bridget and Toms River, are you ready?
4: I'm ready.
2: All right, Bridget, here we go. A word in the dictionary that begins with the letter C.
4: Cat.
2: A fruit.
4: Cantaloupe.
2: An animal.
4: Cougar.
2: A famous actor or actress.
4: Christian Slater.
2: A color.
4: Cranberry.
2: A car.
4: Corvette.
2: A country.
4: Oh, pass.
2: A fictional character.
1: Oh, I'm sorry. Oh. Bridget, you were on a roll there.
2: The fictional character. How about Cinderella?
1: Oh, yeah, that's a good one.
2: Mm-hmm.
1: Cinderella. Yeah. What was the other question that you passed on? It was the color. No, you got color. You got cranberry. Was it a country?
4: Yes.
2: Canada. China.
1: That's the first one that came in.
4: Oh, yeah.
1: Canada.
2: Columbia.
1: Mm-hmm. Yeah.
2: Chewbacca would have been a good one, fictional character.
1: Oh,
2: Bridget,
1: yeah.
2: Bridget, you did great. I'm sorry you didn't win, honey.
4: That's okay. Have a very good day, guys.
2: Keep trying, though, Bridget. Come on. You're going to get it.
1: There she is, Bridget in Toms River. Close, but not close enough. Mm. It's the alphabet game. Give us a call now if you'd like to play.
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2: Your Jersey Shore traffic watch in Tom's River. Road construction now. Route 37 westbound right there at Route 9, Garden State Parkway and Oak Ridge Parkway. And in Manchester, closed due to an accident. Route 70 westbound right there at Buckingham Drive and Colonial Drive. Everything else running smooth this morning. A little bit of delay on the Garden State Parkway. Other than that, going north, Route 9, north and south, both look good. That's your Jersey Shore traffic watch.
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From Toms River to Long Beach Island and beyond. 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

0: Sean and Sue, and we're in the midst of the 9 a.m. commercial-free kickoff hour. 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

0: Sean and Sue reminding you, we'll be out at Pop's Coffee House, Route 35 in Ortley Beach, on Friday, July 31st, having a coffee break with you to help kids from 11 to noon.
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0: Sean and Sue, it's a Tuesday morning, and we're getting even closer now. Thursday night, it is Yacht Rock night. 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
13: Ocean County Weather. Humidity on the rise. Not only is it feeling steamy today, but it's turning stormy too. There could be a spot shower or thunderstorm at any time. Looks like the biggest push of strong thunderstorms will be late this afternoon into this evening. Flooding rain and severe weather, meaning wind, hail, tornado, all on the table here today. So eyes on the sky, high temperature 84 degrees. The chance of showers and thunderstorms will continue tonight, low 72. Lingering showers and clouds tomorrow, but breaks of sun by the afternoon, high of 85. I'm Chief Meteorologist Dan Zarro.
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4: Ocean County weather. Humidity on the rise. Not only is it feeling steamy today, but it's turning stormy too. There could be a spot shower or thunderstorm at any time. Looks like the biggest push of strong thunderstorms will be late this afternoon into this evening. Flooding rain and severe weather, meaning wind, hail, tornado, all on the table here today. So eyes on the sky, high temperature 84 degrees. The chance of showers and thunderstorms will continue tonight, low 72. Lingering showers and clouds tomorrow, but breaks of sun by the afternoon, high of 85. I'm Chief Meteorologist Dan Zero.
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If you're having trouble getting through on the phone, don't give up. We still want to hear from you. You can send us a voice message using the WOBM app. It's easy, and I'd love to hear from you.

The civil authorities have issued a required monthly test for all of New Jersey beginning at 10:50 a.m. and ending at 12:50 p.m. The New Jersey Office of Emergency Management is conducting a test of the emergency alert system. Had this been an actual emergency, the attention signal you have just heard would have been followed by official information or instructions. This concludes the test of the emergency alert system.

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1: So Tom Holland almost wasn't in The Odyssey. He originally said no to the role because of conflicts with Spider-Man, Brand New Day. Zendaya told him,

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3: Humidity on the rise. Not only is it feeling steamy today, but it's turning stormy too. There could be a spot shower or thunderstorm at any time. Looks like the biggest push of strong thunderstorms will be late this afternoon into this evening. Flooding rain and severe weather, meaning wind, hail, tornado, all on the table here today. So eyes on the sky, high temperature 84 degrees. The chance of showers and thunderstorms will continue tonight, low 72. Lingering showers and clouds tomorrow, but breaks of sun by the afternoon, high of 85. I'm Chief Meteorologist Dan Zara.
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6: 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Just

You know, we would love to be everywhere all the time, but sometimes we need you to be our eyes. So what's going on in Ocean County right now? What are you thinking? What are you doing? 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
1: I wouldn't even say you broke it. It may have just broken on you, like the pump in my dishwasher. Hey, it's Michelle Hart, and today I want to know, what is the last thing around your house that you broke?
2: I think the last thing I broke were my cookie paddles on my Bosch mixer.
1: How did you do that?
2: 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So I use cold butter and the paddles just like broke in my mixer. And then I have like broken plastic all in my cookie dough.
1: Oh, no. So the entire batch is no good.
2: I know. So it was ruined.
1: Now, like when you hear companies having to recall products because there's plastic in them, you understand.
2: Yeah. I know what happened.
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1: 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I'll tell you how that would work if it passes. Coming up in three songs.

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1: I thought some places like McDonald's were already doing this and no one questioned whether it was legal or not. But I guess the Congress is trying to pass something called the Common Sense Act that means that when you're paying cash, because they don't make pennies anymore, if a price ends with a 1, 2, 6, or 7, they would round down to the nearest nickel. If it ends in a 3, 4, 8, or 9, they would round up. Well, my

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1: Two children were killed in a boating accident Sunday night in Barnegat Bay. State police say the 9-year-old girl and 7-year-old boy were riding in the motorboat with their grandparents when the vessel collided with a large channel marker post around 9 p.m., throwing the kids into the water. Officials say all the lights on the channel markers were working properly. Police have not said if the children were wearing life vests. Seaside Heights now banning anyone under the age of 21 from renting hotel and motel rooms during prom and graduation season to try and curb rowdy behavior. A group of hotel owners sued, and the ACLU claimed the ordinance was discriminatory against young adults. A judge dismissed the suit, but now a state appeals court has reinstated it. Be on the lookout for a contender, the largest male great white shark tagged in the North Atlantic, likely headed to the Jersey Shore. The shark is 14 feet long, weighs nearly 1,700 pounds. Now, it pinged off the Outer Banks recently, and researchers from OSearch say contender is likely headed up the East Coast as part of its normal migration patterns. Stay tuned to the Town Square, New Jersey Info and Weather Network on WOBM for more updates. I'm Jen Ursulo.
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1: Humidity on the rise. Not only is it feeling steamy today, but it's turning stormy too. There could be a spot shower or thunderstorm at any time. Looks like the biggest push of strong thunderstorms will be late this afternoon into this evening. Flooding rain and severe weather, meaning wind, hail, tornado, all on the table here today. So eyes on the sky, high temperature 84 degrees. The chance of showers and thunderstorms will continue tonight, low 72. Lingering showers and clouds tomorrow, but breaks of sun by the afternoon, high of 85. I'm Chief Meteorologist Dan Zarrow.
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1: See, maintenance left me a note that said the pump on it was burnt, and that doesn't feel like it's my fault. 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
2: Oh, I'm so sad. 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

County's very own radio station, 92.7 WOBM, the hits of the 80s, 90s, and more. There is a post going absolutely viral on Threads right now where a woman asked, what is something somebody said to you that changed your perspective on something? She said a drunk girl at a bar told her, midwife is the oldest profession, but that doesn't sexualize women, so people don't talk about it. What was that one statement that stuck with you? Let me know when you click chat.

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1: What is a statement that you heard that changed your perspective on everything? Carrie hit us up on the app and said, my son was 8 when someone asked him right before he was going to walk on stage to perform a piano recital, aren't you afraid to do this? And he said, yes, but I want to more than I'm afraid to. And that instantly became our enduring family motto. Carrie, I love that. Thank you so much for sharing. I think all of us need

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11: 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Every day, one thought haunts you. What if I stop? A British Medical Journal study says you'll gain the weight back 4 times faster. So what now? There is an answer. Alex Gowan patented hypnosis. In fact, a JAMA study says adding behavioral therapy to GLP-1s produced 3 times the results. Hypnosis is behavior therapy, concentrated. And Alex Gowan hypnosis is the only U.S. patented hypnosis proven useful by the U.S. Patent Office. Ozempic can't talk to your subconscious. conscience, where every habit lives. Alex Gilwan Patbit Hypnosis does. 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
13: Ocean County weather. Humidity on the rise. Not only is it feeling steamy today, but it's turning stormy too. There could be a spot shower or thunderstorm at any time. Looks like the biggest push of strong thunderstorms will be late this afternoon into this evening. Flooding rain and severe weather, meaning wind, hail, tornado, all on the table here today. So eyes on the sky, high temperature 84 degrees. The chance of showers and thunderstorms will continue tonight, low 72. Lingering showers and clouds tomorrow, but breaks of sun by the afternoon, high of 85. I'm Chief Meteorologist Dan Zara.
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92.7 WBM, the hits of the 80s, 90s, and more. Brick Township has us on. Manahawkin says they love the 80s and 90s. And I've got something on the way for Jackson. Thank you so much for the kind words. Pass it on. 92.7 WBM is playing the hits of the 80s, 90s, and more.

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At the radio station, we all have degrees. I have a major in snacking and a minor in procrastination. 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
1: So my dishwasher is broken again. Hey, it's Michelle Hart, and if you've been keeping score, that means I've broken the dishwasher not once, not twice, but three times since I moved into this apartment a few months ago. So today I want to know, what is the last thing you broke?
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2: 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When, before pulling the cord, I tried to open them and it ended up snapping it off. It's one of those vertical blinds, that if you don't pull the string on them and open them up before you pull them back, then they snap.
1: Lesson learned the hard way.
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8: Thousands of Google employees are demanding more protection against layoffs. 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
9: About 4,500 Google employees have signed and delivered a petition to Google and Alphabet Incorporated CEO Sundar Pichai. Members of the Alphabet Workers Union delivered the petition on Google's Mountain View campus late last week. Union leaders say they had a productive meeting with one of Pichai's staff members. It comes with the tech market being radically reshaped by the emergence of AI technology. Google's rival companies like Oracle, Meta, and LinkedIn have laid off thousands of employees since 2022, citing AI.
8: The Trump administration is reportedly controlling access to the most advanced AI models. Sources tell CNBC that the White House is now vetting which companies can get access to the latest frontier models. The Trump administration insists the decision still rests with companies like Anthropic and OpenAI. And Google's parent company Alphabet and Tesla will report second quarter financial results on Wednesday. Intel is going to try and recapture its 2025 glow when it reports its earnings on Thursday. Tech Report, I'm Mark Mayfield.
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Ocean County's very own radio station, 92.7 WOBM, the hits of the 80s, 90s, and more. Like, I'll be honest with you, I despise tan lines. And when I lived in a home where my backyard was sheltered, I took active steps to avoid getting them. I don't, however, think I'd ever be brave enough to go to a nude beach. If that is an adventure you'd be down for, though, they just rank the best ones in America. And I'll tell you where to find them coming up in three songs.

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2: 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Number two was Little Beach in Maui, Hawaii. And that was apparently very close to a marine sanctuary with dolphins and sea turtles.

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4: 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A British Medical Journal study says you'll gain the weight back four times faster. 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There is an answer. Alex Gowan patented hypnosis. In fact, a JAMA study says adding behavioral therapy to GLP-1s produced three times the results. Hypnosis is behavior therapy, concentrated. And Alex Gowan hypnosis is the only U.S. patented hypnosis proven useful by the U.S. Patent Office. 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
6: From ABC News Tech Trends, kids who get kicked out of ChatGPT may have to have a hard conversation with their parents. OpenAI now says if kids and parents have linked accounts, the parents will be notified if the kids violate ChatGPT's rules against violent threats or acts of violence. Building a game within one of the biggest games on the planet could soon take only a few AI prompts. Roblox has announced an AI tool called Build that will let users create basic games using prompts from within the Roblox app. It's still in the early testing phase, but could go public in a few months. And one word may be a major hint that Apple really is about to introduce its first foldable phone. While going through a few versions of the iOS 27 beta, Macworld says there are references in the battery health section to batteries, plural. A lot of existing foldable phones actually pack two batteries, one on each side, in order to keep the device as thin as possible. With Tech Trends, I'm Stephanie Officer, ABC News.
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12: Humidity on the rise. Not only is it feeling steamy today, but it's turning stormy too. There could be a spot shower or thunderstorm at any time. Looks like the biggest push of strong thunderstorms will be late this afternoon into this evening. Flooding rain and severe weather, meaning wind, hail, tornado, all on the table here today. So eyes on the sky, high temperature 84 degrees. The chance of showers and thunderstorms will continue tonight, low 72. Lingering showers and clouds tomorrow, but breaks of sun by the afternoon, high of 85. I'm Chief Meteorologist Dan Zero.
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1: Hey, it's Michelle Hart. Thank you so much for having us on today. And you know what? I'm not going to even ask you, what is the last thing that you broke? Because it may have just broken on you. It may not be your fault.
2: Ooh, I don't know. It's been a while since I've broken anything. Maybe like a picture frame and just dropped it.
0: I hope I didn't jinx you then.
2: Yeah, right. Exactly. So I don't want to break my phone or something.
0: I was blow drying my hair last night, and I don't know how the blow dryer just like escaped from my hand, but it hit my bedroom floor so hard that like everything inside of it shattered and then immediately smelled like fire. I'm like, oh no. Oh no.
2: Oh. We got to rush to the store and buy a new one.
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3: From ABC News Tech Trends, kids who get kicked out of ChatGPT may have to have a hard conversation with their parents. OpenAI now says if kids and parents have linked accounts, the parents will be notified if the kids violate ChatGPT's rules against violent threats or acts of violence. Building a game within one of the biggest games on the planet could soon take only a few AI prompts. Roblox has announced an AI tool called Build that will let users create basic games using prompts from within the Roblox app. It's still in the early testing phase, but could go public in a few months. And one word may be a major hint that Apple really is about to introduce its first foldable phone. While going through a few versions of the iOS 27 beta, Macworld says there are references in the battery health section to batteries, plural. A lot of existing foldable phones actually pack two batteries, one on each side, in order to keep the device as thin as possible. With Tech Trends, I'm Stephanie Officer, ABC News.
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1: Hey, it is Jessica on the radio. 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I know you don't get asked this question very often. think about that. And I know throughout your workday, you are constantly told to be your best, do your best. And probably most of your tasks are something that you're really good at. But what if you did something that you were bad at just for a little bit? 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
25: We've got some downed power cables in Lakewood. That's going to be eastbound on 528 between Avenue of the States and New Hampshire Avenue. We've got an accident in Toms River, 37 westbound at Mule Road. The left lane is blocked. And outside of that, we've got some slow going traffic southbound on the parkway. I'm Carter Fox with your Jersey Shore traffic check.
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5: The Food and Drug Administration may have found the source of an illness that has sickened thousands nationwide. News outlets are reporting that health officials are investigating shredded iceberg lettuce supplied to Taco Bell by Taylor Farms as a possible source for this cyclosporiasis outbreak. However, Dr. Kavita Patel says it still could take some time to control the outbreak.
6: It could end several weeks after they've identified a source and been able to issue those consumer safety recalls or being able to kind of make sure that any source is off the market.
5: More than 1,600 people reported eating at Taco Bell before getting sick. A healthy lifestyle program is showing improved brain health in older adults at risk for dementia. This was in Latin America and included more than 1,000 adults. The program included regular physical activity, dietary guidance, cognitive training, and social engagement, and it showed a 55% greater improvement in overall memory, thinking, and reasoning among those who received structured coaching. Health update, I'm Scott Pringle.
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There is a skill that the youth of today, they might need a refresher on or to be taught in the first place. I'll share what that is in three songs.

92.7 WOBM. If you've got kids, see if they know how to do this. Address an envelope. Yeah. Do they know how to do that? Do they need a little refresher? Most kids today do, because all they're doing is texting and using Snapchat to talk to people.

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1: Thanks, Jessica. Here's the latest. The National Weather Service has issued a flood watch until 2 a.m. Wednesday for most of the state. WOBM-FM Chief Meteorologist Dan Zero says rainfall rates may exceed 1 to 2 inches per hour, with some forecast models suggesting isolated pockets of more than 4 inches of total rainfall. New Jersey is removing thousands of ineligible voters from voter rolls after a Motor Vehicle Commission software error allowed them to register to vote. Governor Mikey Sherrill says 6,600 people indicated they were not U.S. citizens between June of 2023 and June of 2024 when at the MVC office getting a license or ID. However, Sherrill says the system automatically registered them to vote anyway. Hundreds of them ended up voting. Sherrill says she just recently learned of the software error last week. Sherrill says the vendor responsible for the software error is being replaced. State police continue to investigate a boat crash that left 2 young children dead after their grandparents' boat in which they were riding collided with a channel marker in Barnegat Bay. Police say the 9-year-old girl and 7-year-old boy were thrown from the boat Sunday night. The two were rushed to the hospital where they were later pronounced dead. Officials say all the lights on the channel marker were working and were on at the time of the crash. There's still no jackpot winner in Monday's Powerball, which now grows to $567 million for Wednesday's drawing. Tonight's Mega Millions jackpot is up to over $700 million. Stay tuned to the Town Square, New Jersey Info and Weather Network on WOBM for more updates. I'm Annette Petriccioni.
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18: A new study suggests GLP-1-related weight loss may improve relationships and employment status.

0: As for some women.
1: Harvard professor Rebecca Diamond independently published research that found a link between weight loss medication and a change in women's social and economic outcomes. Diamond used the Understanding America study to compare women who started GLP-1s for weight loss to those who haven't. The study found that marriage and cohabitation jumped for single women who lost weight on GLP-1s after 18 months. Among women who were not employed at the start of the study, job opportunities increased by 27%. I'm Lisa Carton.
0: Dance lessons reduce depression symptoms in young adults. That's according to a new study by the University of Oxford and Oxford Health. The study involved a salsa dance 8-week program for 18 to 24-year-olds who had mild to moderate severe depression symptoms. And research shows those who took part had a significant reduction of social anxiety and depression compared to the control group. Health update, I'm Scott Pringle.
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12: Problems on the parkway. Southbound, we have got a disabled vehicle between exits 81 and 80. The right lane is blocked. You are going to be stop and go from 82. Also, southbound, you're slow going 109 to 105. Also, dealing with that accident, 37 westbound in Toms River at Beale Road. Accident cleared. Traffic still on the slow side. I'm Carter Fox with your Jersey Shore traffic check.
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0: Julie is chiming in today with her joke that she wanted me to share during the show today. Yeah, Julie, appreciate you chatting with me on our app and adding this joke. Here it is. How does NASA organize a party? How does NASA organize a party? They plan it. Get it? Planet? Planet? P-L-A-N-E-T, planet. Julie, appreciate you sending me that joke. Now, I am looking for more because we do this every single day right about now. If you would like to be part of the show, send me your joke right now. Just open up our app, hit that little chat button, start typing. I see all of those messages. I really, really do. And I would love to see one from you today.
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16: A new study suggests GLP-1-related weight loss may improve relationships and employment status for some women.
17: Harvard professor Rebecca Diamond independently published research that found a link between weight loss medication and a change in women's social and economic outcomes. Diamond used the Understanding America study to compare women who started GLP-1s for weight loss to those who haven't. The study found that marriage and cohabitation jumped for single women who lost weight on GLP-1s after 18 months. Among women who were not employed at the start of the study, job opportunities increased by 27%. I'm Lisa Carton.
16: Dance lessons reduce depression symptoms in young adults. That's according to a new study by the University of Oxford and Oxford Health. The study involved a salsa dance 8-week program for 18 to 24-year-olds who had mild to moderate severe depression symptoms. And research shows those who took part had a significant reduction of social anxiety and depression compared to the control group. Health update, I'm Scott Pringle.
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3: Stress saver traffic.
21: Problems on the parkway. Southbound, we have got a disabled vehicle between exits 81 and 80. The right lane is blocked. You are going to be stop and go from 82. Also, southbound, you're slow going 109 to 105. Also, dealing with that accident, 37 westbound in Toms River at Beale Road. Accident cleared. Traffic still on the slow side. I'm Carter Fox with your Jersey Shore traffic check.
22: A tornado watch is in effect for all of New Jersey until 9 o'clock this evening. As scattered thunderstorms develop over the next 2 hours, they could produce heavy rain and flooding, damaging winds, and even hail and isolated tornadoes. Please stay weather aware here and be prepared to seek shelter. We'll see the storm intensity dial back after sunset tonight, and then just lingering clouds and showers tomorrow with breaks of sun and lower humidity by the afternoon. That's your latest Jersey Shore forecast from the Town Square, New Jersey Info and Weather Network. I'm Chief Meteorologist Dan Zaro.
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1: Thanks, Jessica. Here's the latest. The National Weather Service has issued a flood watch until 2 a.m. Wednesday for most of the state. WOBM-FM Chief Meteorologist Dan Zero says rainfall rates may exceed 1 to 2 inches per hour, with some forecast models suggesting isolated pockets of more than 4 inches of total rainfall. New Jersey is removing thousands of ineligible voters from voter rolls after a Motor Vehicle Commission software error allowed them to register to vote. Governor Mikey Sherrill says 6,600 people indicated they were not U.S. citizens between June of 2023 and June of 2024 when at the MVC office getting a license or ID. However, Sherrill says the system automatically registered them to vote anyway. Hundreds of them ended up voting. Sherrill says she just recently learned of the software error last week. Sherrill says the vendor responsible for the software error is being replaced. State police continue to investigate a boat crash that left 2 young children dead after their grandparents' boat in which they were riding collided with a channel marker in Barnegat Bay. Police say the 9-year-old girl and 7-year-old boy were thrown from the boat Sunday night. The two were rushed to the hospital where they were later pronounced dead. Officials say all the lights on the channel marker were working and were on at the time of the crash. There's still no jackpot winner in Monday's Powerball, which now grows to $567 million for Wednesday's drawing. Tonight's Mega Millions jackpot is up to over $700 million. Stay tuned to the Town Square, New Jersey Info and Weather Network on WOBM for more updates. I'm Annette Petriccioni.
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2: Samsung is laying off several hundred workers in New Jersey. Here's more from Lisa Carton.
3: Reuters reports cuts in display, phone, and other related operation-related roles unrelated to the chip division. The majority of layoffs are connected to Samsung relocating its headquarters to Texas, and many took relocation offers. The layoffs mainly impact its New Jersey and Texas locations. Its mobile division, however, is expected to post its first ever loss as it grapples with intense competition from Apple.
2: Anthropic is setting up meetings with investors as it prepares for an IPO. Bloomberg says it's a sign that the AI company is serious about a public offering in late 2026. It's possible that Anthropic could beat OpenAI in the race for an IPO. And San Francisco Mayor Dan Lurie is calling for stiffer regulations for robo-taxis after a Waymo meltdown. Thousands of people were stranded on the 4th of July after dozens of Waymos got stuck in traffic and ran out of juice. The mayor wants the state of California to impose stricter regulations. Tech Report, I'm Mark Mayfield.

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13: Problems on the parkway. Southbound, we've got a disabled vehicle between exits 81 and 80. The right lane is blocked. You are going to be stop and go from 82. Also, southbound, you're slow going 109 to 105. Also, dealing with that accident, 37 westbound at Toms River at Beale Road. Accident cleared. Traffic still on the slow side. I'm Carter Fox with your Jersey Shore traffic check.
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1: The big Q today. 13% of us, we have a hard time remembering blank. What is it? I'll have the answer coming up.

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0: 92.7 WOBM. It is time for the Big Q. Yes, a fun trivia question while you're driving home today, cruising along. If you missed the question before, 13% of people have a hard time remembering blank. Amy, you got a guess?
1: I can never assign my phone, so that's my answer.
0: That's a great guess. I will just admit fully that there have been times I've been looking for my phone and it is in my hand. I'm talking to somebody. Yeah, hopefully I'm not the only one. Not the right answer. 13% of people say that they have a hard time remembering blank. And I also struggle with this. 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So that's my little escape there. 13% of people say they have a hard time remembering a person's name. Yeah, you and me, we're a lot more alike than you think.
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22: From ABC News Tech Trends, kids who get kicked out of ChatGPT may have to have a hard conversation with their parents. OpenAI now says if kids and parents have linked accounts, the parents will be notified if the kids violate ChatGPT's rules against violent threats or acts of violence. Building a game within one of the biggest games on the planet could soon take only a few AI prompts. Roblox has announced an AI tool called Build that will let users create basic games using prompts from within the Roblox app. It's still in the early testing phase, but could go public in a few months. And one word may be a major hint that Apple really is about to introduce its first foldable phone. While going through a few versions of the iOS 27 beta, Macworld says there are references in the battery health section to batteries, plural. A lot of existing foldable phones actually pack two batteries, one on each side, in order to keep the device as thin as possible. With Tech Trends, I'm Stephanie Officer, ABC News.
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11: Stress saver traffic.
23: Problems on the parkway. Southbound, we've got a disabled vehicle between exits 81 and 80. The right lane is blocked. You are going to be stop and go from 82. Also, southbound, you're slow going 109 to 105. Also, dealing with that accident, 37 westbound in Toms River at Beale Road. Accident cleared. Traffic still on the slow side. I'm Carter Fox with your Jersey Shore traffic check.
24: A tornado watch is in effect for all of New Jersey until 9 o'clock this evening. As scattered thunderstorms develop over the next few hours, they could produce heavy rain and flooding, damaging winds, and even hail and isolated tornadoes. Please stay weather aware here and be prepared to seek shelter. We'll see the storm intensity dial back after sunset tonight, and then just lingering clouds and showers tomorrow with breaks of sun and lower humidity by the afternoon. That's your latest Jersey Shore forecast from the Town Square, New Jersey Info and Weather Network. I'm Chief Meteorologist Dan Zarrow.
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8: A new study suggests GLP-1 related weight loss may improve relationships and employment status for some women.
9: Harvard professor Rebecca Diamond independently published research that found a link between weight loss medication and a change in women's social and economic outcomes. Diamond used the Understanding America study to compare women who started GLP-1s for weight loss to those who haven't. The study found that marriage and cohabitation jumped for single women who lost weight on GLP-1s after 18 months. Among women who were not employed at the start of the study, job opportunities increased by 27%. I'm Lisa Carton.
8: Dance lessons reduce depression symptoms in young adults. That's according to a new study by the University of Oxford and Oxford Health. The study involved a salsa dance 8-week program for 18 to 24-year-olds who had mild to moderate severe depression symptoms. And research shows those who took part had a significant reduction of social anxiety and depression compared to the control group. Health update, I'm Scott Pringle.
10: And we're live here outside the Perez family home just waiting for the... And there they go! Almost on time this morning. Mom is coming out the front door strong with a double-arm kid carry. 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Oh, but the diaper bag wasn't closed. Diapers and toys are everywhere. Ooh, but Mom has just nailed the perfect car seat buckle for the toddler. And now the eldest daughter, who looks to be about 9 or 10, has secured herself in the booster seat. 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
14: The Food and Drug Administration may have found the source of an illness that has sickened thousands nationwide. News outlets are reporting that health officials are investigating shredded iceberg lettuce supplied to Taco Bell by Taylor Farms as a possible source for this cyclosporiasis outbreak. However, Dr. Kavita Patel says it still could take some time to control the outbreak.
15: It could end several weeks after they've identified a source and been able to issue those consumer safety recalls or being able to kind of make sure that any source is off the market.
14: More than 1,600 people reported eating at Taco Bell before getting sick. A healthy lifestyle program is showing improved brain health in older adults at risk for dementia. This was in Latin America and included more than 1,000 adults. The program included regular physical activity, dietary guidance, cognitive training, and social engagement, and it showed a 55% greater improvement in overall memory, thinking, and reasoning among those who received structured coaching. Health update, I'm Scott Pringle.
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2: Lakewood still dealing with these issues. Downed power cables. 528 eastbound and westbound between the Avenue of the States and New Hampshire Avenue. You're going to see some delays there. Outside of that, not seeing anything major on the parkway in either direction. 18 south, you got about a 15-minute delay near exit 6. I'm Carter Fox with your Jersey Shore traffic check.
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0: 92.7 WOBM. I feel like I am the one to blame for the whole parasite infestation thing that is making a lot of people sick. And I know it's tied, or at least they think that it's tied to some different salads, lettuces. Every single time, and I'm not joking, every single time that I'm like, I'm going to eat healthier, I'm going to eat more salads, I think the guy upstairs is like trying to tell me, don't. I don't want you to eat salads, because the whole entire United States of America gets sick with some sort of recall, salmonella, E. coli, I don't know what it is. But every single time that I try to eat healthier, this happens. Yeah, go figure. But I did find a tip on how to correctly wash strawberries. We try to keep things somewhat clean at our house. And I found this from Real Simple. You're not supposed to wash strawberries until right before you eat them, because they kind of act like a sponge and they will take in all that moisture. And if you wash them ahead of time, like days, weeks, whatever, they will just get moldy faster. So there you go.
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5: From ABC News Tech Trends, kids who get kicked out of ChatGPT may have to have a hard conversation with their parents. OpenAI now says if kids and parents have linked accounts, the parents will be notified if the kids violate ChatGPT's rules against violent threats or acts of violence. Building a game within one of the biggest games on the planet could soon take only a few AI prompts. Roblox has announced an AI tool called Build that will let users create basic games using prompts from within the Roblox app. It's still in the early testing phase, but could go public in a few months. And one word may be a major hint that Apple really is about to introduce its first foldable phone. While going through a few versions of the iOS 27 beta, Macworld says there are references in the battery health section to batteries, plural. A lot of existing foldable phones actually pack two batteries, one on each side, in order to keep the device as thin as possible. With Tech Trends, I'm Stephanie Officer, ABC News.
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3: Stress saver traffic.
4: Lakewood still dealing with these issues. Downed power cables. 528 eastbound, westbound between the Avenue of the States and New Hampshire Avenue. You're going to see some delays there. Outside of that, not seeing anything major on the parkway in either direction. 18 south, you got about a 15-minute delay near exit 6. I'm Carter Fox with your Jersey Shore traffic check.
5: A tornado watch is in effect for all of New Jersey until 9 o'clock this evening. As scattered thunderstorms develop over the next 2 hours, they could produce heavy rain and flooding, damaging winds, and even hail and isolated tornadoes. Please stay weather aware here and be prepared to seek shelter. We'll see the storm intensity dial back after sunset tonight, and then just lingering clouds and showers tomorrow with breaks of sun and lower humidity by the afternoon. That's your latest Jersey Shore forecast from the Town Square, New Jersey Info and Weather Network. I'm Chief Meteorologist Dan Zaro.
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The National Weather Service in Mount Holly, New Jersey has issued a tornado warning for East Central Ocean County in southern New Jersey until 7:30 p.m. At 7:06 p.m., a severe thunderstorm capable of producing a tornado was located near Barnegat, or 13 miles south of Toms River, moving east at 25 miles per hour. A waterspout over Barnegat Bay may make landfall and cross over Island Beach State Park. Hazard, tornado. Source, radar indicated rotation. Impact, flying debris will be dangerous to those caught without shelter. Mobile homes will be damaged or destroyed. Damage to roofs, windows, and vehicles will occur. Tree damage is likely. This tornadic thunderstorm will remain over mainly rural areas of East Central Ocean County. Take cover now. Move to a basement or an interior room on the lowest floor of a sturdy building. Avoid windows. If you are outdoors, in a mobile home, or in a vehicle, move to the closest substantial shelter and protect yourself from flying debris. Torrential rainfall is occurring with this storm and may lead to flash flooding. Do not drive your vehicle through flooded roadways. Repeating, a tornado warning has been issued until 7:30 p.m. for the following county, Ocean, New Jersey.

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13: A new study suggests GLP-1 related weight loss may improve relationships and employment status for some women.
14: Harvard professor Rebecca Diamond independently published research that found a link between weight loss medication and a change in women's social and economic outcomes. Diamond used the Understanding America study to compare women who started GLP-1s for weight loss to those who haven't. The study found that marriage and cohabitation jumped for single women who lost weight on GLP-1s after 18 months. Among women who were not employed at the start of the study, job opportunities increased by 27%. I'm Lisa Carton.
13: Dance lessons reduce depression symptoms in young adults. That's according to a new study by the University of Oxford and Oxford Health. The study involved a salsa dance 8-week program for 18 to 24-year-olds who had mild to moderate severe depression symptoms. And research shows those who took part had a significant reduction of social anxiety and depression compared to the control group. Health update, I'm Scott Pringle.
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15: About 4,500 Google employees have signed and delivered a petition to Google and Alphabet Incorporated CEO Sundar Pichai. Members of the Alphabet Workers Union delivered the petition on Google's Mountain View campus late last week. Union leaders say they had a productive meeting with one of Pichai's staff members. It comes with the tech market being radically reshaped by the emergence of AI technology. Google's rival companies like Oracle, Meta, and LinkedIn have laid off thousands of employees since 2022, citing AI.
14: The Trump administration is reportedly controlling access to the most advanced AI models. Sources tell CNBC that the White House is now vetting which companies can get access to the latest frontier models. The Trump administration insists the decision still rests with companies like Anthropic and OpenAI. And Google's parent company Alphabet and Tesla will report second quarter financial results on Wednesday. Intel is going to try and recapture its 2025 glow when it reports its earnings on Thursday. Tech Report, I'm Mark Mayfield.
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